Fingers will fade eventually. So if our time is running out, day after day, we'll make the mundane a masterpiece. Oh my, my, oh my, my love, I take one look at you, you're taking me.

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reality. 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I hear music, must be the violence. Thrill to the symphony of violence. Due to an awful minor chord, they use instead the bolster sword. Pull the dog, my door locked. Why are you closing my door, Lord?

a masterpiece. Oh my, my, oh my, my love. I take one look at you, you're taking me out.